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0: 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But what about a dog shared with an ex? Emma is struggling with this situation, less the dog than the ex, and doesn't know how to handle it. Okay, I got my thoughts coming up.
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0: This is Mix 97. Hi, Emma. Tell me about the new guy that you are dating and what a challenge might be with this dude.
1: Yeah. I just started dating a new guy, and things are going really well, but he shares a dog with his ex. Like, okay. they literally split custody like a child.
2: I understand, yeah.
1: 1 month he has the dog, 1 month she has the dog. And on top of that, they'll get together for what they call dog parent days, where they... Mm-hmm. They hang out with the dog together when they transfer custody.
3: Yeah.
1: And I get it. I'm a dog person. If I had a dog, I'd want to make sure it was cared for too. But it also means they're supposed to eat each other regularly, though, and choosing to spend time together. Yeah. I don't want to be the jealous new girlfriend, but I can't tell if this is something I should speak up about, or is it?
0: I mean, look, it's up to you. It's a personal thing. If you can't handle it, you need to stop it. If you can, for the benefit of the dogs. But there is no right or wrong answer in this situation. It is a personal decision based on your trust and your feelings and your peace of mind. And Emma, with that, that is your free therapy call. Thank you very much for listening.
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0: Regretting You star, McKenna Grace has been focused on her acting as of late, but she's also an accomplished singer and just released her first single in 2 years, an alt-pop anthem called Ugly and Rotten, and McKenna broke down the meaning of the track and why making music is such a healing process for her. 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
0: Lots going on. World Cup begins, USA versus Paraguay. We'll get into it next.

0: 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Let's get into All Eyes on LA today for the first U.S. game of the World Cup. Sissany.
1: Oh, yeah, baby. We are so excited. L.A. is hosting, of course, today's first game. Team USA is taking on Paraguay, SoFi Stadium. FIFA is going all out for this U.S. opening ceremony. The artists that they got for this are just insane. Katy Perry, yeah. Future, Lisa from Blackpink, Anita, Rema, and Tyla are all scheduled to perform before the match, making it feel like this giant music festival almost before this game. And here's a little bit of a twist this year. FIFA is introducing a pre-match ceremony before every World Cup game with all players walking onto the field together, giant team flags covering the pitch, and a much bigger presentation than we've seen in past tournaments. So they're really kind of making a big spectacle over all of this. This is the first World Cup ever spread across the U.S. You have Mexico and Canada as well. And FIFA's just kind of treating these opening celebrations as one huge continent-wide party. And I love it. I'm here for it.
0: Yeah, very exciting. I think, you know, you look at the Super Bowl and you look at the Olympics and you look at all of the spectacle that goes around those events, that this is now, you know, going to have that kind of major spectacle too. Let's go.
1: Let's go.
0: Very exciting. Lots of fun bringing people together.
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1: So Mark hands me a Post-it. Skeletor cheated on Sophia. That's all he said. The note said, look at that. That's what he said to me.
2: Yeah. Oh.
1: And then I asked the appropriate follow-up with a human, and thank goodness the answer was no. So what happened?
3: So we had these plans to go see the new Backrooms movie, and we had these plans set for a long time. I later find out a couple days after we were supposed to go see it that he went with his family and his cousins to go see it, and he didn't even tell me or ask me or let me know. I found out because he sent me a photo of them at the movie theater.
1: Well, that's transparent.
2: Oh.
1: But why didn't he ask you to join?
3: He told me, oh, my cousins, like, they were in town. They wanted to go see it. So I just decided we'll all go see it.
1: I mean, I like that he went with his family. I wish he would have invited you, even if you couldn't go.
3: Yeah.
1: And so do you go see it again and he sits through it? He should offer.
3: Absolutely not. He did offer and he's like, well, why don't we go, you know, over the weekend together and I'll just watch it again. And I was like, it's not going to be the same. Like,
2: no.
3: We're not going to be seeing it for the first time together.
2: No.
3: So I'm deciding to just go with my roommates.
1: Okay.
3: And we'll just see it separately.
1: This is what Georgia does when I leave town. She rolls her eyes, she, you know, stomps around, she does things that are a little irreverent, and this is what, not to compare Skeletor to Georgia, but this is what he is doing, because you are going to Florence for 2 months without him. So he's dabbling in a little irreverence. He's making some moves. He's making some power moves. Okay.
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1: 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So, Justin Bieber, is he going to play the Super Bowl? 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
1: I had a feeling you'd like this one. So Love Island USA is on Peacock right now. Bryce is, he is a model. But he did drop this bombshell where he was talking to the girl that he is kind of dating on the show, Trinity. And she asked him if he had an ugly face growing up. And he said, actually, the complete opposite was the problem. He said, all the guys used to bully me because they thought I was better looking. And then he went on to tell a story about how when he was in the seventh grade, one of the hottest girls in the entire school, an eighth grader, told him that he was the cutest guy ever. And then the boys were not happy about it. So he was bullied for being too hot.
0: It's not okay.
1: And look, being bullied is being bullied.
0: I actually have met, I think I've maybe dated someone who was really, really beautiful. She had been that way all her life, and she actually didn't like to go to public places because she would always get hit on and be treated a bit disrespectfully because of her look. So maybe that's the kind of bullying we're talking
2: about.
0: Yeah,
2: there's some truth to this. Like, he was teased so much that it's like it made an impact on him.
1: Right. But now maybe he thinks like people only want him for his looks. And now he's insecure about his personality.
0: Gosh, I would love that because it's so much harder to have a personality. I would be so psyched if you just liked me for my looks and nothing else.
2: Could you imagine?
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0: 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Thanks for having us on this Friday. Shall we do the weekend watch list next? All right, we will.
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0: 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And Bruno Mars and Olivia Dean get another rematch for the number one spot. 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
2: Just watch. Come on.
0: Sissany, yes. What is on your weekend watch list?
3: I'm excited for this one. A lot of my girlfriends have been telling me about it, and I really want to check it out. It's called Every Year After, and it's going to be on Prime. It's a romantic drama about Percy and Sam, two former childhood sweethearts who reunite in a lakeside town 10 years after... I guess a big mistake tore them apart. It's a series, and there's 8 episodes that dropped on Wednesday, so I'm very excited for it.
0: Interesting. Okay, good. Tanya, what's on your weekend watch list?
4: Okay, mine is Office Romance. It's on Netflix. This is a powerful airline CEO and her company's new lawyer risk their careers to pursue a secret relationship. This is the J-Lo and Brett Goldstein. Remember him from Ted Lasso? My girlfriends watched it and said it was hilarious.
0: So you guys told me to watch The Crash on Netflix. 17-year-old girl Mackenzie drove into a building at 100 miles per hour. She killed the two passengers. One was her boyfriend. They had a tumultuous relationship. The passenger in the back was just a friend and was in the same crash too. Had nothing to do with the relationship. It's intense. I also keep watching... mountain climbing things. I don't know what the deal is because of Apex, I guess. And now I watched some other dude free soloing and he, during the documentary, died because he fell off the rock. I don't know what that's called.
4: You should watch my suggestions. They're much more lighthearted and easy.
0: I don't know why I keep watching these rock climbing
4: things. Yeah, yikes.
2: Just watch. 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

0: This is Mix 97. It's bittersweet. Friday show's over for us, but we come back and do it again on Monday. If you missed anything on this broadcast, this show, it's up on our podcast. Have a great one and take good care.
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1: Yeah. Rick Dees heading for number one.
5: Make some noise.
1: Oh, I am here to make sure you feel a little bit like this. All the way to number one. This is your countdown freak, Rick Dees. Wait a minute. Look at this. Did you hear about the... You heard about the... Taylor Swift. You don't want to miss that. It's
6: Dees Sleaze.
1: And so much more. And the biggest hit of the week last week, he just stays here at the top. Alex Warren, Ordinary. They say...

How about you, Alex Warren, on top of the heap with Ordinary? So many weeks in number one. He's a staple on the countdown. Everybody seems to know the words to Ordinary. Do you? Okay, Rick Dees and your biggest 20 hits of the week. Welcome back to the countdown. One Republic out of Colorado. Listen.

Oh, welcome back to the Countdown. One Republic, Need Your Love. Okay, let's keep it up. Number 19, Rick Dees and the Hits. Olivia Rodrigo, Drop Dead.

Two words say it all. Drop Dead, Olivia Rodrigo. And nonstop, it's Rick Dees, number 18, Sienna Spiro, Die on This Hill.

0: She is Sienna Spyro, Die on This Hill. But there's more, a chance to win on the Countdown Challenge coming up. And wait a minute, roll it out. It's
1: D's Sleeves.
0: Did you see this? Selena Gomez is a redhead now. Long, curly, red hair. And from personal experience looking at this photo, she looks fabulous. Selena Gomez never pictured her as a redhead, but everybody says, I love it. She says, you know, I'm filming something. I needed, either a wig or the red hair. So I just said, let's just dye my hair. See what you think. We have the photo at rig.com. Selena, redhead, Gomez, in fuego, on fire.
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5: 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Yeah. Counting them down.
6: Non-stop, every hit getting bigger right here with Rick D's at number 17, Miley Cyrus. It's called Younger You.

Miley Cyrus looks at a younger Miley, younger you. One hit away from the top 15 right here, number 16. That's where we are, Rigney's and Somber Home Wrecker.

0: and the artist one more time. All right, that's it. And as a hint, this song went to double diamond status. That means 20 million double diamond. Very, very rare. Now it's a lullaby. All you do is click Rick, R-I-C-K.com. Take the countdown challenge. And let me challenge you to listen to every hit because they all get bigger. Back in seconds as we head to the top.
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0: And it went all the way to number one. Now it's a countdown bonus track.
1: This is where it's at.
0: Pharrell Williams. It's just one word. Feels so good. It's happy.

We're on the way to number one. Can you feel it? Oh, let's get back into it. Rick D's up at number 14 on the countdown. Taylor Swift, her favorite actress. Eat.

Elizabeth Taylor from Taylor Swift. Up at number 13, Nonstop with Rick Dees and Harry Styles. American Girls.

0: Harry Styles, American Girls. And you know this, that Harry loves to bring his fans into the concert experience. He has a pit set up for the rabid, what they call the P1 fans, the Priority One fans who know every word to every Harry Styles song. They all have feather boas they're wearing. Harry brings them close. And some say, well, we feel like guinea pigs, but we love it. Harry Styles, super showman, as you know. The hottest hits of the week coming up.
1: 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I keep it turned up.
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If you love hit music, you found your place on the way to the biggest hit of the week. How about this? Already up to number 12 on the countdown. Yes, it is Rick D's BTS out of Korea. Swim.

0: wanna dive.
1: 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Okay, Rick D's one away from the top 10 right now. Number 11, Justin Bieber, Daisies.

0: Oh, Justin Bieber, daisies. I noticed that a big Bieber fan in Mexico has set a Guinness record by identifying the most Justin Bieber songs in a minute. And I guess you can get in the Guinness Book of Records for just about anything. The most Justin Bieber songs identified in a minute. Maybe if you're a Bieber fan, go and try to break the record. Okay, it's Rick Dees. Is there a change at number one? Let's find out.
1: We're on the way to number one.
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1: It's Rick D's.
3: All right, here we go. The biggest 10 hits of the week. Bruno Mars, Risk It All.

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Back to friends. His name, Somber.

0: me.
1: Olivia. Olivia Dean. So easy to fall in love. Rick Dees right here up to number 7. Taylor Allison Swift. Opalite. I had a

0: How about you, Taylor Swift? Opalite. Something else has leaked out this week, so let's put it in the category of Ricky Leaks. Have you heard of the Three Comma Club? How about this? America's richest self-made women. It's a list. On it, Taylor Swift and Rihanna. On it, the Three Comma Club, which means you are now a billionaire or billionaireess. So the Three Comma Club, there's a comma there. There's three zeros, zero. Yeah, there you go. How is it looking if you're having competition between Taylor Swift and Beyonce and Rihanna? It looks like Taylor Swift is in the lead on the way to a billion and a half. I hope there's a prenup in there somewhere. But it's the Three Comma Club. Congratulations, ladies, right here as your hits are in the countdown and we're heading for number one. We're on the way to number one. Can you feel it?
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0: It's Halsey's So Good.
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1: Big D's.
0: And all the hits gather right here in one place every single week. It's Rick D's up at number 6 on the countdown. Ella Langley's called Choosing Texas.

Everybody's talking and stomping to Ella Langley, Chosen Texas. And this is it. Rick D's and the biggest five hits of the week. Olivia Dean, Man I Need.

0: Omar's is back, and you can feel it. I just might. And Bruno does have a passion for auto racing. You can see him. I understand he will be going 230 miles per hour in a Formula One race car coming up. Of course, the video will be posted at Reek.com. Bruno says, I'm not afraid. Everything is computerized. Be careful at 230 mph. The biggest hits of the week. Everyone gets bigger. Coming back in seconds.
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Taylor, Allison Swift, The Fate of Ophelia. On to number two on the countdown, second biggest hit of the week. It's EJ, Audrey Nona, and Rihanna together. They call themselves Huntrix Golden.

Audrey, Nuna, and Rayami together. It's Huntrix Golden. Okay, are you ready? Number one on the countdown coming up. And do you remember when Shawn Mendes had this number one hit? Let me take you back. Treat You Better.

0: Oh, he threw every emotion into it. Treat You Better. Shawn Mendes took it all the way to number one. And let me take you all the way to this week's number one. It's unbelievable, setting records. Next.
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10: 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Ladies and gentlemen.
11: It's Rick D's.
12: Are you serious?
11: And the hits.
0: Oh, let's do it. Number one on the countdown. This is Rick D's. And, you know, Alex Warren goes for a little humor from time to time. So he got Kevin James, the very famous comedian actor Kevin James, to film a teaser for his next album. 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
14: Why?
15: Is this going to be safe?
13: You're fine. You're fine.
14: Shut up!
0: And you can't see this, but Alex gets lifted up by all these cables.
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13: You want to come down?
15: Yeah, kind of.
13: John, take him down.
15: Does anyone smell a fire?
0: How about it? Alex Warren's new Wild Child album dropping in August, while Alex does not drop out of number one. Here he is again, Alex Warren, the biggest hit of the countdown, Ordinary.
16: They say

0: Alex Warren, you did it again. Ordinary? This is not an ordinary performance either. So many weeks at the top of the countdown. And by the way, if you missed any of it, very simply, just download the app Rick D's Hit Music. It's in the App Store. It's free. 5-star rated. So get it. Tell your friends. Rick D's Hit Music. And the iHeart Music app is a good one, too. And God bless you for being here. I never take it for granted. You can tell it's so much fun every week to take you all the way to number one.
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0: This Father's Day, we're putting dads in the driver's seat. 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
10: We have a special guest joining us this morning from the Bay of Quinte Men's Soccer League.
11: We sure do. We have the president of the BQMSL, Thammy. Welcome to the show.
12: Thanks, guys. I appreciate it.
10: You pumped up? World Cup, big guy?
12: For sure. Absolutely. Putting my life on hold for the next month and watching some soccer.
10: Who's going to win it all, sir?
12: Honestly, this year looks like it's going to be France again, but, you know, Spain's looking good as well. Could be Germany. Germans are always sneaky with that. So, I don't know. It's up in the air right now.
10: Yeah.
11: Yeah, too early to tell.
12: Absolutely.
10: I kind of missed what country you said off the top is going to win it in case I get into the staff pool.
12: France. I'd say France on paper has the best odds, but the game isn't played on paper.
10: What does the World Cup mean to soccer in general in this country, and particularly the Bay of Quinte Men's Soccer League?
12: I mean, it's definitely grown in popularity over the years. I know when I was a kid, maybe me and a couple guys in the class would be watching. I think maybe this year, because we're hosting it, it's gained a lot of popularity. But, we have, people from every background in this country. So, naturally they bring soccer over with them. So over the years, it's gotten a lot more exciting. As for the league, you see the guys bringing in their jerseys, their country's jerseys before games and stuff like that. So there's definitely some excitement growing there as well.
13: How many players are in your league?
12: Year after year, it changes, but I'd say anywhere between 500 and 600 players for our outdoor league. And then for our indoor league, which is a little bit smaller because we have a lot of kids that play from universities and they head back over the winter, anywhere between 100 and 150.
10: Mm-hmm. You really see the diversity here in the Quinte area when this World Cup event is held. Like you mentioned just off the top, all the different nationalities that live in our area that play soccer really get jacked up about maybe the home country and their odds to win.
12: Absolutely, for sure. Even myself, I'm Canadian, but my parents were born in Greece. So, Greece isn't in the World Cup this year, but I know that, anytime Greece competes, I get excited. I meet up with my other Greek buddies. Same with, any other ethnicity in the area.
10: Yeah.
11: And it also is like a tradition, right? When the dads go and play soccer or the older brothers, they would bring the younger kids along to watch with them, I guess. And the tradition will keep continuing in those families. And where do you usually play then, Themi? Because I'm not very familiar with the men's soccer league. Do you go out of Westwicks Park as well? Or where can somebody try to track you down if they're interested in joining and meeting up with you guys?
12: Oh, so we have games here in Belleville at depending on the division. So we have four different divisions. We have the first and second division, which kind of feed into each other, and then we have a masters division, which is for players over 35, and then we have an over 45 division, which is for our more seasoned players.
10: Yeah. So sorry.
12: No, go ahead.
10: No, so, you mentioned the 35 plus is known as the masters division. Being a hockey guy, the 35 plus is the beer leagues.
12: Well, I think it's technically all beer league, but we like to season it a little bit just to make us feel better about ourselves, right?
10: Yeah. How does the body feel for most of the lads? Because in hockey, you get a shift for maybe like 40 seconds, 50 seconds, but in soccer, you're running a lot.
12: Yeah, I'm only 34, and I know that I play, 90 minutes, and I feel it for the next 4 days. So I can't imagine how I'm going to feel when I get up to the 35 and 45 leagues, but I'm sure it doesn't feel good the next day.
13: I don't know. I can think of some folks I used to know used to play in men's league years ago, and they'd get to halftime, and they'd have a smoke in between.
11: Really?
12: Well, now it's modernized, and the kids have a vape between games, but it still happens. Oh. It still happens. Yeah.
10: Well, it's nice catching up with you. Glad the season is going well. You're playing Quinte West and here in Belleville, close to 600 players in the Bay of Quinte Men's Soccer League. Is there a name that you could give us quickly as maybe the oldest player that plays?
12: Oldest player, I know that we do have a couple of guys in their 70s. Peter Hawley, for example, he runs the old boys organization, and they kind of have teams within our league. So I know he's in his 70s. Ike Christopher's got to be up there too. He's going to hate me for saying this, but Ike Christopher's pretty up there too, and he's done a lot for the league as well. He actually helped with the creation of those Wicks Island Park or those Wicks soccer fields and everything. So he's been a member of the community for a long time.
10: Well, thanks for the conversation this morning. Enjoy the World Cup. Sorry to hear about Greece not in it.
12: That happens.
10: Yeah, who are you going for now that they're not in it? Team Canada, obviously.
12: I guess, yeah, the natural second choice is that. If I'm looking at people who might, teams that might actually win, I'm kind of leaning towards the Spanish or the French.
10: We love the broadcasters in soccer when they do the goal. And I think we have, don't we have some audio of that, Miriam?
11: Yeah,
10: here
11: we do.
10: Here it is. Here's the announcer. So anybody that's associated with soccer that comes on the show, sir, has to do their imitation of play-by-play with a goal. Take it away.
12: All right. 3, 2, 1. Goal!
11: Great one, Tammy.
10: Thank you very much.

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1: Good morning. A mix of sun and cloud today. A little breezy, especially this afternoon. Chance of a late day shower or thunderstorm. Right now, 16. 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
1: Luckily, no injuries after a house burned down in Caring Place yesterday. Quinty West Fire and Rescue responded to a blaze at 17 Bayside Drive just after 12 noon. Fire Chief John Whalen says preliminary investigation suggests that the cause of the blaze was lithium batteries being charged on the deck of the house. Damage estimated at around $900,000. A pair of local men, Roger Thompson of Belleville and Jack Bradshaw of Quinty West, have pleaded guilty and been sentenced in connection to a classic car theft ring. The pair's charges stem from an investigation into stolen classic cars from a Western Ontario dealer. Thompson pleaded guilty to altering, destroying, or removing a vehicle identification number, while Bradshaw pleaded guilty to one count of obstructing a peace officer. Both men, who were 74 at the time of their arrest, received a 12-month suspended sentence. Others charged in the theft remain before the courts. Prime Minister Mark Carney is in Ireland in his quest to drum up business and investment with European peers while visiting his ancestors' home on the Emerald Isle. Carney will meet with the Irish head of government and president, as well as business leaders, to promote Canadian investments and highlight national interest projects. Police say the 19-year-old suspect in a shooting at the U.S. consulate in March is still at large. Officers say Zara Jabi should be considered armed and dangerous. 2 days ago, a Toronto officer raiding an apartment to investigate the consulate incident was shot dead. Police say 19-year-old Nicholas Bennett was shot multiple times in the exchange of gunfire and is charged with first-degree murder. That's the news. In sports, at the World Cup yesterday, Canada and Bosnia-Herzegovina tied at one apiece. The U.S. rolled over Paraguay 4-1. Today, four games on tap starting at 3 o'clock. Baseball, the Blue Jays beat the Yankees 8-5. In the CFL last night, the Montreal Alouettes 37, the Toronto Argonauts 30. At the RBC Canadian Open, Ben James making his professional debut as a one-shot lead. And in the American Hockey League, the Calder Cup final got underway last night, and the Toronto Marlies took Game 1 4-2 over the Chicago Wolves. Maddox's Ben Danforth scored for Toronto his first goal as a pro. Here's your weather forecast. Sun and cloud, windy today. Chance of afternoon showers or thunderstorms later on. The high's 27. Tonight, skies will clear. The low's 15. Tomorrow, cloudy, decent chance of showers or thunderstorms. Breezy and cooler. The high's tomorrow, 19. Right now, 16 degrees. And get the latest news anytime at quintynews.com. 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
1: Good morning, sun and cloud. Today could be a late day shower or thunderstorm. Highs expected near 27. Right now it's 19. I'm John Spitters with your Mix 97 news update. 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
1: Luckily, no one injured after a house burned down in Caring Place yesterday. Quinty West Fire and Rescue responded to the fire at 17 Bayside Drive just after 12 noon. Fire Chief John Whalen.
4: We've been looking at video cameras and witnesses, and this appears like they've had in other jurisdictions as lithium batteries, and they're on the deck being charged, and that's exactly where the fire started. So, again, no injuries, thankfully. Working smoke detectors as well in this house.
1: Estimated damage, $900,000. A pair of local men, Roger Thompson of Belleville, Jack Bradshaw of Quinty West, have pleaded guilty and have been sentenced in connection to a classic car theft ring. The pair's charges stem from an investigation into stolen classic cars from a Western Ontario dealer. Thompson pleaded guilty to altering, destroying, or removing a vehicle identification number, while Bradshaw pleaded guilty to one count of obstructing a peace officer. Both men, who were 74 at the time of their arrest, received a 12-month suspended sentence, meaning no jail time. Others charged in the thefts remain before the courts. The Ontario government has announced it's investing $4.9 million for a new addition at École Catholique Laval in Trenton. In a press release from Bay of Quinte MPP Todd Alsop, it states that the new addition will deliver 138 new secondary student spaces. And Vancouver's big moment on the World Cup stage happening today. Australia plays Turkey on a newly installed natural grass surface, a temporary pitch built over BC Play Stadium's artificial turf. Vancouver's brand new $183 million amphitheater, also already emerging as one of the best places in Canada to watch the tournament. That's the news. In sports, at the World Cup yesterday, Canada and Bosnia-Herzegovina tied at one apiece. The U.S. rolled over Paraguay 4-1. Today, four games on tap starting at 3 o'clock. Baseball, the Blue Jays beat the Yankees 8-5. In the CFL last night, the Montreal Alouettes 37, the Toronto Argonauts 30. At the RBC Canadian Open, Ben James making his professional debut as a one-shot lead. And in the American Hockey League, the Calder Cup final got underway last night, and the Toronto Marlies took game 1, 4-2 over the Chicago Wolves. Maddox's Ben Danforth scored for Toronto his first goal as a pro. Here's your weather forecast. Sun and cloud, windy today. Chance of afternoon showers or thunderstorms later on. The high's 27. Tonight, skies will clear, the low's 15. Tomorrow, cloudy, decent chance of showers or thunderstorms. Breezy and cooler, the highs tomorrow, 19. Right now, 19 degrees. And get the latest news anytime at quintynews.com. 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
1: 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If it floats on the bay, call Pat Bray. It is showtime. Wind southwest 15 knots, diminishing to southwest 10 this afternoon. Wind becoming light overnight, then becoming west 10 knots tomorrow afternoon. Waves half to 1 meter, subsiding to half a meter or less early this evening. That is the Lake Ontario Marine Weather Forecast.
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1: Good morning, sunshine today, but clouds moving in this afternoon. The chance of a late day shower or thunderstorm, highs expected near 27. Right now, 21. 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
1: Luckily, no injuries after a house burned down in Caring Place yesterday. Quinty West Fire and Rescue responded to a blaze at 17 Bayside Drive just after 12 noon. Fire Chief John Whalen says preliminary investigation suggests that the cause of the blaze was lithium batteries being charged on the deck of the house. Damage estimated at around $900,000. A pair of local men, Roger Thompson of Belleville and Jack Bradshaw of Quinty West, have pleaded guilty and been sentenced in connection to a classic car theft ring. The pair's charges stem from an investigation into stolen classic cars from a Western Ontario dealer. Thompson pleaded guilty to altering, destroying, or removing a vehicle identification number, while Bradshaw pleaded guilty to one count of obstructing a peace officer. Both men, who were 74 at the time of their arrest, received a 12-month suspended sentence. Others charged in the thefts remain before the courts. Prime Minister Mark Carney is in Ireland in his quest to drum up business and investment with European peers while visiting his ancestors' home on the Emerald Isle. Carney will meet with the Irish head of government and president, as well as business leaders, to promote Canadian investments and highlight national interest projects. Police say the 19-year-old suspect in a shooting at the U.S. consulate in March is still at large. Officers say Zara Jabi should be considered armed and dangerous. 2 days ago, a Toronto officer raiding an apartment to investigate the consulate incident was shot dead. Police say 19-year-old Nicholas Bennett was shot multiple times in the exchange of gunfire and is charged with first-degree murder. That's the news. In sports, at the World Cup yesterday, Canada and Bosnia-Herzegovina tied at one apiece. The U.S. rolled over Paraguay 4-1. Today, four games on tap starting at 3 o'clock. Baseball, the Blue Jays beat the Yankees 8-5. In the CFL last night, the Montreal Alouettes 37, the Toronto Argonauts 30. At the RBC Canadian Open, Ben James making his professional debut as a one-shot lead. And in the American Hockey League, the Calder Cup Final got underway last night, and the Toronto Marlies took Game 1, 4-2 over the Chicago Wolves. Maddox's Ben Danforth scored for Toronto his first goal as a pro. Here's your weather forecast. Sun and cloud, windy today. Chance of afternoon showers or thunderstorms later on. The high's 27. Tonight, skies will clear, the low's 15. Tomorrow, cloudy, decent chance of showers or thunderstorms. Breezy and cooler, the high's tomorrow, 19. Right now, 21 degrees. And get the latest news anytime at quintynews.com. 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
4: Seacrest with you from Hollywood, ready to count them down from 40 to number one. And today on the show, Nick Jonas has a new movie out with Paul Rudd. It's called Power Ballad. We're going to hear from Nick about that. Plus, Teddy Swims makes a big move on the chart with the lead single from his next project. Now, let's go. Number 40, Pink Pony Club, Chapel Roan.

on top for 3 weeks. That's how we left each other. Now let's pick back up with 39 Rubber Band Man, Mumford & Sons featuring Hozier. When you call

0: know it breaks my heart. 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
1: That is Rubber Band Man. Mumford & Sons featuring Hozier. Well, Miles Smith had originally planned to release his highly anticipated debut album this weekend, but he pushed the project back a week for a very important reason. He needed a break. Miles had been going pretty much nonstop for the past year between touring, writing, recording, and now promotion for the album, and he needed a little bit of downtime for himself before he got even busier. My Mess, My Heart, My Life is set to come out next weekend. Here's one of the tracks. Nice to Meet You.

0: Matt is on the verge of making the chart. Folded Kehlani.
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0: More music coming from Hozier, and it's a hit that's been around for 111 weeks. One of the biggest runs of all time, plus the Frey Maroon 5 each rise a notch. Starting next.
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Maroon 5, Heroin, that is number 37. Just getting started on the run to the top, and artists will spend years trying to figure out the secret to making a number one song. But Hozier says that his smash hit Too Sweet happened by accident. Before it officially released, his team sent the track to a podcast for the host to preview before interviewing Hozier, and they posted a snippet on social media without permission, so it was taken down quickly. But after fans heard it, the clip immediately went viral on TikTok, and then Hozier felt like he had to put it out. And it wasn't long before it became one of the biggest singles of his career. Too Sweet, 36.

Sweet Hosier at 36. And next month, The Fray head out on their Summer of Light tour, celebrating 20 years of their hit album, How to Save a Life. The run kicks off July 10th in Indianapolis and wraps up in September in Albuquerque, New Mexico. Got all the dates posted at AmericanTop40.com. Here's their latest single, Ice Cold Lakes 35.

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0: We are rolling through the biggest songs of the week. Seacrest here. Thanks for checking in. Justin Bieber is working on new music, and it seems he's finding inspiration in the barnyard. He posted some photos on social of a studio setup loaded with cables and instruments, but he also included some shots of quality time with his son Jack visiting chickens and goats on a farm. Don't know much about his next project, but based on what he released last year, it may catch us totally by surprise. Here he is with Daisy's 33.

Misery, the Goo Goo Dolls, number 32. And Sabrina Carpenter now has two projects on the vinyl albums chart, with sales of physical records jumping in the last 2 weeks. Both Short and Sweet and her latest, Man's Best Friend, are some of the most purchased vinyl records lately, because people love dropping the needle to hear the warm sounds of songs like this, Espresso 31.

0: 31 Espresso, Sabrina Carpenter.
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0: For King and Country, move ahead two more to crack the top 30. Plus, Lady Gaga and Bruno Mars back up a couple with a song that's topped our chart exactly 1 year ago today. 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

So watch me burn. World on Fire for King and Country featuring Taylor Hill at number 30. And earlier this year, Lady Gaga held an intimate concert in L.A. with no phones allowed, so no one really knows what happened on stage until now. She just released a live recording of the show called Mayhem Requiem, which she describes as the final chapter of the Mayhem era, with different arrangements and reworks of classic hits. We are unsure what her next move's going to be now that she's said goodbye to Mayhem. Right now, here's a duet from Lady Gaga and Bruno Mars, Die With A Smile, 29.

Lady Gaga and Bruno Mars at 29, Die with a Smile. We are inside the top 30. And Zara Larsson currently out on tour for her Midnight Sun album, and the shows look like a big party from start to finish. But Zara says when she gets off the stage, her second job begins. When the rest of her team goes to sleep, she stays up listening to production for a new album or going through pitches for visuals and even looking at merch designs. She wants to be as involved as possible with every aspect of her world, which usually keeps her up till about 6 a.m. Here she is at number 28, Midnight Sun.

Midnight Sun. There's Zara Larsson, 28. All right, Phillip Phillips was our American Idol winner in 2012, and the next year he reached number one with his hit single, Home, but he has a new single out that could be his eighth entry to the chart. It's called Homesick. Here it is, an AT40 on the Verge track.

0: homesick, a little homesick, a little homesick, somebody.
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1: 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We are moving through your top 30. If you're listening to the countdown, it's safe to assume you're a fan of music, right? But when it comes to your favorite artists, you might not be at the same level of fandom as Jack White. We'll tell you more about his love for the Beatles after 27, stargazing Miles Smith.

0: for the dive.
1: BTS, Swim, down 7-26, our biggest fall of the week. So let's go back to Ray. In the early part of her career, she was stuck in a deal that forced her to make songs that she didn't really believe in. She felt sort of out of control of her own music. But now with the release of her latest project, this album may contain hope, it's called. She has final say over the creative direction, from the album cover to performing on stage barefoot. It's all hers. And if anyone doubts her vision, she has over 500 million streams for this one here. Where is my husband? Ray, 25.

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1: Coming up next,
0: Teddy Swim soars ahead 5 with our fastest riser. And Dominic Fike and Papa Roach both jump up a spot. 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
2: All right, Madonna announced recently that her upcoming album, Confessions 2, is a direct follow-up to her 2005 project, Confessions on a Dance Floor. And there are rumors that the tour supporting the album could get a sequel as well. She's been posting online to celebrate the 20th anniversary of the launch of the Confessions tour, which kicked off in May back in 2005. And fans believe she's hinting at a new run in 2026. Nothing official announced yet, but seems like it's happening. In the meantime, here's a track from her next project with Sabrina Carpenter. Bring Your Love, number 20.

0: got something I want to talk about.
1: Bring Your Love up three spaces to number 20, Madonna and Sabrina Carpenter. So Noah Kahan has toured the world and sold out legendary stadiums like Fenway Park. So when it comes to live shows, all that's left is starting his own festival. He already has that covered too. He just announced his Out of the Blue Festival set for January of 2027 in Cancun, Mexico. The lineup includes sets from Hayley Williams, The Head and the Heart, Mount Joy, and a headlining performance from the guy behind it all, Noah Kahan. Here he is at 19, The Great Divide.

One Republic, that's 18, Needs Your Love. Well, the latest single from Pink Panthers is inspired by her struggles with finding love across the pond. As a British-born artist starting a relationship with a guy in the States, it's called Stateside, and before it officially released, she said at a fan Q&A that she believed it would be everyone's favorite song from her new mixtape, and she was right. This one could make the chart soon. Stateside, Pink Panthers and Zara Larsson on the verge of making it here.

0: Stateside, Pink Panthers, and Zara Larsson on the verge of making our chart.
1: Coming up next.
0: All right, Bruno Mars just ahead with the current number one R&B track. And Tame Impala climbs a couple more. Keep it here.
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0: Ryan Seacrest with you, Count Him Down, and Alex Warren just a few dates into his Finding Family on the Road tour. And he said he prepared for his first arena run by getting some advice from veterans like Ed Sheeran and Shawn Mendes. Ed reminded him that not every performance will be perfect and to not let a rough moment take over the night. Shawn gave him tips on vocal care to help protect his voice after giving it his all at every show. This weekend, Alex is playing Seattle, Washington, and Vancouver, British Columbia. All the other dates are up at AmericanTop40.com. Here's Fever Dream 17.

The Fate of Ophelia, Taylor Swift, number 16. And later in the countdown, we'll find out if Bruno Mars can snag the number one spot from Olivia Dean with a hit from his new album. But he's got another track here at 15, Risk It All, AT40. For just

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10: We're running through the hottest songs in the country, from Hits 96 in Chattanooga, Tennessee, to Y94 in Fargo, North Dakota, and right there in your hip pocket on our free iHeartRadio app. Still a few songs left between us and number one, so let's get back to it. 13, Drop Dead, Olivia Rodrigo.

Drop Dead, number 13, Olivia Rodrigo. We're just outside the top 10. And a lot of artists say they write songs at home, then finish the track in a full studio. But for Sommer, his bedroom is the studio. He said his hit Back to Friends started with a drum loop that he made on his computer by himself in his room. And the rest of the track was built on top of the 5-E rhythm. And the drums you hear in this song are the exact same sound he made in his bedroom because he loved the way everything blended together, and remaking it would only ruin the recipe. Sommer's at 12.

Somber number 12, Back to Friends. Later this year, Ariana Grande said that her Eternal Sunshine tour would be her last hurrah, and she'd be putting her music career on pause for the moment, but that did not last long. Her next album, Petal, is due out July 31st, and the lead single could land on the countdown soon. Here's Hate That I Made You Love Me, AT40 on the Verge track.

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0: we will hear from Nick Jonas about his new movie with Paul Rudd coming up. Plus, Harry Styles scores the 7th top 10 of his solo career with this.
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1: Good afternoon. Sun and cloud this afternoon. Maybe a late day shower or thunderstorm. The high's around 27. Right now, it's 24. I'm John Spitters with your Mix 97 news update. 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
1: Luckily, no one injured after a house burned down in Caring Place yesterday. Quinty West Fire and Rescue responded to the fire at 17 Bayside Drive just after noon hour. Fire Chief John Whelan says preliminary investigation suggests that the cause of the blaze was lithium batteries being charged on the deck of the house. Damage estimated at around $900,000. Police in southern Ontario say 10 people were involved in a fatal crash northwest of Guelph. OPP say it happened yesterday evening in Mapleton Township when a van carrying 9 people collided with an SUV with one occupant. Police say at least 3 people were airlifted to various trauma centers while others were rushed to local hospitals. No other detail being released at this time. The mayor of Montreal says she has asked the province to accelerate the implementation of body cameras for police officers in Quebec. This comes after 2 Montreal police officers were suspended and 14 others reassigned amid discrimination and racism allegations. Montreal police say the officers involved are from Station 39 in the borough of Montreal Nord. And President Donald Trump says a U.S. strike has killed the head of the Dangerous 10 de Aragua gang. More from Donna Water.
4: President Donald Trump says a swift and lethal kinetic U.S. strike has killed Hector Guerrero Flores, also known as Nino Guerrero, the infamous leader of the Tren de Aragua gang. Video provided by the U.S. Department of Defense shows the strike on a building, which then explodes. Defense Secretary Pete Hegseth posted on X that the strike occurred earlier in the week on a Tren de Aragua compound in Venezuela. U.S. Attorney Jay Clayton says Tren de Aragua is responsible for countless acts of violence, extortion, and drug trafficking in North America, South America, and Europe. Donna Water, Washington.
1: In sports, the World Cup continues today with 4 games, beginning at 3 this afternoon with a match between Qatar and Switzerland. The Toronto Blue Jays will try to make it 2 wins in a row against the New York Yankees this afternoon. First pitch, just after 3, Kevin Gausman will start for Toronto. The Jays beat the Yankees 8-5 last night. Ben James, making his professional debut, leads the RBC Canadian Open by 1 shot, heading into today's 3rd round. In the CFL, it's the Saskatchewan Roughriders and the BC Lions tonight at 7. Last night, Montreal beat Toronto 37-30. And the New York Knicks could take the NBA championship with a win tonight, tip-off at 8:30. Here's your weather forecast. Sun and cloud, breezy, chance of a late afternoon shower or thunderstorm. The high's 27. Tonight, skies clearing, the low's 15. Tomorrow, cloudy, decent chance of showers or thunderstorms. Breezy and cooler tomorrow, the high's 19. Right now, it's 24 degrees. 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
7: We are down to the top 10. And Dua Lipa just made some big announcements in both her music career and her personal life. We'll fill you in after 10. 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

American Girls, Harry Styles up 3 to number 8. Well, the new album from Gracie Abrams is titled Daughter from Hell, and she wants fans to know she chose that name for herself, not her dad, who is a famous Hollywood director, J.J. Abrams. She said the project is a reflection of her life up to now as she navigates her 20s, and when people hear the full body of work, everything will make sense. The album's out now. Lead single here could make the countdown soon. It's called Hit the Wall in 1840 on the Verge track.

0: Gracie Abrams hit the wall on the verge of making the chart.
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0: 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We have his latest in a second, and Olivia Dean with the song that topped our chart for 3 weeks next.
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0: This is Mix 97. We are moving through your top 10. So the Jonas Brothers are working on a new album. They're constantly on tour, and they just announced a podcast. But somehow Nick Jonas found time to star in a new movie, too. We'll hear from Nick about his role in Power Ballad, which is in theaters now. First, number 7, Man I Need, Olivia Dean.

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0: 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Well, Miranda Lambert was one of the co-writers behind Ella Langley's

number 5 choosing Texas. So Golden by Huntrix has already won an Academy Award, a Grammy, and an iHeartRadio Music Award, but the song just took home another set of trophies, beating out some major superstars. The track won Best Vocal Performance and Best Pop Song at the American Music Awards, and it was recognized as Song of the Year, which included Taylor Swift, Morgan Wallen, and Sabrina Carpenter's nominees. Can't get enough of it. It's on ET40 at number 4.

Golden. That's Huntrix at number 4. Well, last year, the band Camino released their third album, Never Always, and just a few weeks ago, they unveiled their fourth project, which is a continuation of those songs. Their latest is titled Never Always Volume 2, and the first track could make the countdown soon. It's called Holly, on the verge of making our countdown.

0: Alex Warren. At number three, that's Ordinary. We're almost halfway through the year. Can you believe it? And so far, Olivia Dean is the only act to hit number one twice. But can't she keep it going for 4 weeks? Or will Bruno Mars reclaim that top spot? We'll find out who has the biggest song in North America when we reveal the top two in just a second.
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0: We are down to the top two. And at the American Music Awards the other day, there was a seven-way tie for the most wins with three trophies each. BTS, Cardi B, Huntrix, Cat's Eye, Somber, Sabrina Carpenter, and our number two artist took home three awards with this next singer winning Best Male R&B Artist, Best R&B Album, and Best R&B Song for this one. At number two, Bruno Mars,

4 weeks on top for Olivia Dean. Congratulations. And that is your countdown this weekend. Seacrest here. I appreciate you checking in. Next time, Somber. Ella Langley. Definitely wants to watch because with their momentum, they could speed up to number one any day now. Until we talk again, stay with us on social at American Top 40. And I will look for you weeknights on Wheel of Fortune with Vanna White. See you soon.

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10: 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We check in with Nick Jonas and hear about his new movie, Power Ballad. And Bruno Mars and Olivia Dean get another rematch for the number one spot. 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
0: 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Because, let's face it, these are the guys who are always on the move. 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
9: Hey, what's up? 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

0: Yeah, we got free tickets to the Brand Van concert happening this Monday night at the Pacific Palisades. Well, you can all call in if you want to answer a couple of questions. Mainly, what is Todd's favorite cheese? Jackie just called up and said it was a form of rock four. Let's see about that.
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1: Yeah. Rick Dees heading for number one.
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6: Oh, I am here to make sure you feel a little bit like this. All the way to number one. This is your countdown freak, Rick Dees. Wait a minute. Look at this. Did you hear about the... You heard about the... Taylor Swift. You don't want to miss that. It's
1: Dees Sleaze.
6: And so much more. And the biggest hit of the week last week, he just stays here at the top. Alex Warren, Ordinary. They say...

How about you, Alex Warren, on top of the heap with Ordinary? So many weeks in number one. He's a staple on the countdown. Everybody seems to know the words to Ordinary. Do you? Okay, Rick Dees and your biggest 20 hits of the week. Welcome back to the countdown. One Republic out of Colorado. Listen.

Oh, welcome back to the Countdown. One Republic, Need Your Love. Okay, let's keep it up. Number 19, Rick Dees and the Hits. Olivia Rodrigo, Drop Dead.

Two words say it all. Drop Dead, Olivia Rodrigo, and Nonstop, it's Rick Dees, and number 18, Sienna Spiro, Die on This Hill.

0: She is Sienna Spyro, Die on This Hill. But there's more, a chance to win on the Countdown Challenge coming up. And wait a minute, roll it out. It's
1: Dee's Sleaze.
0: Did you see this? Selena Gomez is a redhead now. Long, curly, red hair. And from personal experience looking at this photo, she looks fabulous. Selena Gomez never pictured her as a redhead, but everybody says, I love it. She says, you know, I'm filming something. I needed, either a wig or the red hair. So I just said, let's just dye my hair. See what you think. We have the photo at rig.com. Selena, redhead, Gomez, in fuego, on fire.
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0: Non-stop, every hit getting bigger right here with Rick Dees at number 17, Miley Cyrus. It's called Younger You.

Miley Cyrus looks at a younger Miley, younger you. One hit away from the top 15 right here, number 16. That's where we are, Rigney's and Somber Home Wrecker.

0: Teddy Swims, lose control. And it is Reek Dees in the Countdown Challenge right now. Take it and win this Amazon shopping spree tailor-made just for you. Now listen to this. Now that is a lullaby version of a number one hit. Can you name the hit and the artist? One more time. All right, that's it. And as a hint, this song went to double diamond status. That means 20 million double diamond. Very, very rare. Now it's a lullaby. All you do is click Rick, R-I-C-K.com. Take the Countdown Challenge, and let me challenge you to listen to every hit because they all get bigger. Back in seconds as we head to the top.
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1: This is where it's at.
0: Pharrell Williams. It's just one word. Feels so good. It's happy.

Can you feel it? Oh, let's get back into it. Rick D's up at number 14 in the countdown. Taylor Swift, her favorite actress, E.T.

0: Harry Styles, American Girls. And you know this, that Harry loves to bring his fans into the concert experience. He has a pit set up for the rabid, what they call the P1 fans, the Priority One fans who know every word to every Harry Styles song. They all have feather boas they're wearing. Harry brings them close. And some say, well, we feel like guinea pigs, but we love it. Harry Styles, super showman, as you know. The hottest hits of the week coming up.
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0: If you love hit music,
1: I love it.
0: You found your place on the way to the biggest hit of the week. How about this? Already up to number 12 on the countdown. Yes, it is Rick D's BTS out of Korea. Swim.

0: for the dive.
1: Oh, it's Korea's BTS. Swim. Okay, Rick D's one away from the top 10 right now. Number 11, Justin Bieber, Daisies.

0: Oh, Justin Bieber, daisies. I noticed that a big Bieber fan in Mexico has set a Guinness record by identifying the most Justin Bieber songs in a minute. And I guess you can get in the Guinness Book of Records for just about anything. The most Justin Bieber songs identified in a minute. Maybe if you're a Bieber fan, go and try to break the record. Okay, it's Rick Dees. Is there a change at number one? Let's find out.
1: We're on the way to number one.
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0: 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It's Quinte's.
1: 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The biggest 10 hits of the week. Bruno Mars. 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

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Back to Friends. His name, Somber.

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So easy to fall in love. Rick D's right here up to number 7. Taylor Allison Swift. Opalite. I had a

0: How about you, Taylor Swift?
1: Opalite.
0: Something else has leaked out this week, so let's put it in the category of
2: Ricky Leaks.
0: Have you heard of the Three Comma Club? How about this? America's richest self-made women. It's a list. On it, Taylor Swift and Rihanna, on it. The Three Comma Club, which means you are now a billionaire or billionaireess. So the Three Comma Club, there's a comma there, there's three zeros, zero. Yeah, there you go. How is it looking if you're having competition between Taylor Swift and Beyonce and Rihanna? It looks like Taylor Swift is in the lead on the way to a billion and a half. I hope there's a prenup in there somewhere, but it's the Three Comma Club. Congratulations, ladies, right here, as your hits are in the countdown and we're heading for number one. We're on the way to number one. Can you feel it?
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0: And all the hits gather right here in one place every single week. It's Rick D's up at number 6 on the countdown. Ella Langley, it's called Choosing Texas.

Everybody's talking and stomping to Ella Langley, Chosen Texas. And this is it. Rick D's and the biggest five hits of the week. Olivia Dean, Man I Need.

0: Mars is back, and you can feel it. I just might. And Bruno does have a passion for auto racing. You can see him. I understand he will be going 230 miles per hour in a Formula One race car coming up. Of course, the video will be posted at reek.com. Bruno says, I'm not afraid. Everything is computerized. Be careful at 230 mph. The biggest hits of the week. Everyone gets bigger. Coming back in seconds.
1: 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Countdown.
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4: 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Number one. This one went all the way. 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
1: On to number two on the countdown, second biggest hit of the week. It's EJ, Audrey Nona, and Rihanna together. They call themselves Huntrix Golden.

Audrey, Nuna, and Rayami together. It's Huntrix Golden. Okay, are you ready? Number one on the countdown coming up. And do you remember when Shawn Mendes had this number one hit? Let me take you back. Treat You Better.

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15: Oh, let's do it. Number one on the countdown. This is Rick D's. And, you know, Alex Warren goes for a little humor from time to time. So he got Kevin James, the very famous comedian actor Kevin James, to film a teaser for his next album. 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
17: Why?
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16: You want to come down?
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16: John, take him down.
18: Does anyone smell a fire?
15: How about it? Alex Warren's new Wild Child album dropping in August, while Alex does not drop out of number one. Here he is again, Alex Warren, the biggest hit of the countdown, Ordinary.

0: Alex Warren, you did it again. Ordinary? This is not an ordinary performance either. So many weeks at the top of the countdown. And by the way, if you missed any of it, very simply, just download the app Rick D's Hit Music. It's in the App Store. It's free. 5-star rated. So get it. Tell your friends. Rick D's Hit Music. And the iHeart Music app is a good one, too. And God bless you for being here. I never take it for granted. You can tell it's so much fun every week to take you all the way to number one.
1: Rick D's. The countdown to number one.
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